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Can't Love You Anymore, Ella Langley, getting help from Morgan Wallen on that one. Chris Matthews, happy to be checking in on Tuesday. Feels like a Monday, but it ain't. It's Tuesday. New Riley Green is coming out. Tim McGraw.

0: Think As You Drunk. You got Riley Green there, Chris Matthews throwing some good news out into your world. Brandon Leslie is a dude in Alabama who recently found 8 abandoned puppies near a gas station dumpster. Brandon was driving to Mississippi. He spotted the puppies. They were all less than 2 months old. Took them to a veterinarian there in Tupelo, Mississippi. Got them checkups. Got them the vaccinations. The puppies were healthy. So Brandon bought all 8 puppies to his home in Cape Coral, Florida. Brendan saying 7 of those puppies, by the way, already having found homes. The 8th puppy is named Elvis. And Elvis stayed with Brendan.
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0: Just Want to Be by you. You got Luke Holmes there. It's Chris Matthews wrapping things up on your Tuesday that feels like a Monday. Blake Shelton, Sun Beach up next.
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already the case of country music versus any other music on the radio. 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Yeah. 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

0: Yeah, a little taste of your own medicine. She's Megan Maroney. Chris Matthews here. Illinois man recently won $1 million from a lottery ticket that his friend gave him for his birthday party. At his birthday party, one ticket matched all six numbers. He originally thought he'd won $1,000, which was pretty cool. Then realized, sir, you actually won $1 million. The guy said he was in complete shock. His wife starts bawling. Man plans to use money for family trips, maybe a new car, maybe a golf cart. Should give, like the dude that gave him that lottery ticket, at least $1,000, right?
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We need some Morgan Wallen, don't we? 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

0: that. Love and Life again. She's Ella Langley. Chris Matthews here. Corey Kent's coming up. Going to rethink some things. Resync some things. I don't know why I keep... I can never say the title of that song. Restink some things. No. Luke Holmes is going to rethink some things. And I'm going to practice my enunciation. Hang on.
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2: Hey y'all, this is Brantley Gilbert, and this is my new song, Good Damn. Good Damn is a song I wrote with my good friends Brock Berry Hill, Taylor Phillips, and a fella you might know by the name of Hardy. And it's a song about shooting a shot. Long story short, hope y'all dig it.

is? Well, we don't know either, but maybe this song will help clear things up. Northern Illinois' best country, River Country, 101.7.

0: If you need someone, say so. Dan and Shay, Chris Matthews, throwing a good news story into your world. So let's shout out a hero, an action hero firefighter in Massachusetts. A guy, firefighter, drove a burning fire truck away from a Shell gas station. Engine 4 caught fire. A fuel line failed. Significant fire was sparked in the engine compartment. This fire truck is on fire. Caught on surveillance. Video showing the lieutenant jumping into the driver's seat, pulling the truck out from under the gas station canopy. Three other crew members grabbing fire extinguishers, putting out the fire. The department saying that the crew prevented damage to the pumps, station building, their own equipment, and just real big boom was prevented. One minor injury reported, and it's expected to be okay. What a heroic action. You would not see me driving away a burning vehicle.
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majority of the case of country music versus any other music on the radio. 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

0: 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There's John Morgan.
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Jimmy Brown, hashtag girl dad, and backseat driver there. It's Chris Matthews. A new survey revealing the most common minor annoyances that officially ruin people's mornings before they even leave home. So think about this for tomorrow morning, right? Your car keys. Where are they? Running out of coffee. Those two top the list. Over 60% of people saying a bad start of the day ruins productivity for the entire day. 100% of the respondents said that listening to this radio station at the end of the day, though, sets them up for a great next day. That's just science.

0: Here's the deal. The government is over $38 trillion in debt, which means the IRS isn't slowing down. 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
9: On September 11th at 8:30 in the morning, the Dixon American Legion Post 12 and the Dixon VFW Post 540 will be hosting a 25th anniversary memorial service of the September 11th attack. Local Dixon first responders have been invited to join in for the memorial services. The event will be held at the Dixon Veterans Memorial Park on Route 2 going out of Dixon. This event is to honor all those who lost their lives on that day.
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0: That's Riley Green, Think As You Drunk. Chris Young, right before that, I'm Rich Krieger. And Luke Bryan has a song called Fish Hunt Golf Drink. And apparently a lot of people are lining up online to say it's AI. He was on a podcast recently and he shared this message to those who think that, quote, if I see you one day, I'm going to blank and knock the blank out of you. He said, people have lost their minds. This song is not AI generated. Coming up, Shaboozy.
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0: It's true. We do like to take the high road. 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Heck, we play country music for everybody.
1: Northern Illinois' best country, River Country. What?

That's Co Wetzel and Ella Langley with Jaded Shaboozy and Jelly Roll. Right before that, I'm Rich Krieger. Coming up, how much do you love your house? Also, Luke Bryan.

0: That's Luke Bryan Country, and she knows it. I'm Rich Krieger, and how much do you love your house? Well, 73% of homeowners would still buy the same house if they had to choose all over again. Coming up, Darius Rucker, also Morgan Wallen.
1: The U.S. Treasury quietly released its official financial report for 2025. It appears by its own numbers, the U.S. government seems insolvent. It's reported that the Treasury shows about $6 trillion in assets and over $47 trillion in liabilities. Add it all up, and it looks like the U.S. owes more than $130 trillion it doesn't have. 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

0: That's Morgan Wallen. Been by now, Darius Rucker. Right before that, I'm Rich Krieger. Coming up, another hour's worth of great country music. We'll kick it off with Megan Maroney.
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0: That's Corey Kent. The song is called Empty Words. Kenny Chesney right before that. I'm Rich Krieger. And new exhibits and park expansions are coming to Dollywood next year in honor of Dolly. For starters, there's going to be a new character in the Wildwood Grove area called the Dreammaker. Now, the Dreammaker and her dream wagon will embody Dolly's passion for dreaming big and telling stories. The area is also going to get a new tribute center for fans to privately and publicly share their memories of Dolly. Coming up, John Morgan.
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That's Post Malone with A Guy for That. Before that, John Morgan. I'm Rich Krieger. Coming up, the best frozen pizzas. Also, Lauren Elena.

0: That's Lauren Elena, along with Chase Matthew, All My Exes. I'm Rich Krieger, and if you're anything like me, frozen pizzas play a big role in your meal planning. Which frozen pizzas are the best? Well, a new listing puts DiGiorno first, followed by Newman's Own, Red Baron, Amy's, and Tombstone. 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
1: That's Dan and Shay with Say So, Max McNown. Before that, I'm Rich Krieger. Coming up next, Luke Bryan.
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5: Killing Me, actually, I wrote here at the ranch as well. I just kind of run around hunting. We're actually in the middle of another song, and I started playing that melody just kind of out of nowhere, and I stopped both of them, and I said, this melody, I don't know where this just came from, but we got to chase it. Whenever that just kind of fell out of my brain and chased that whole idea, and turned out to be a great song on the record.

It's true. We do like to take the high road. However, we still got some friends in low places. Heck, we play country music for everybody. 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

0: That's Zach John King. The song is Get to Drinkin'. Russell Dickerson before that. I'm Rich Krieger. And Taylor Swift is number one on country radio for the first time in 13 years, thanks to her song, I Knew It, I Knew You. It's also her 13th song to reach number one on country radio. Taylor also appeared on several country radio programs over the weekend. Fans who tuned in were a little bit disappointed, though, because the segment seemed to be pre-recorded. On the way, Corey Kent.
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That's Jason Aldean. The song is called Anytime Soon. Corey Kent before that. I'm Rich Krieger. Coming up, the best thing about football starting up again. Also, we'll hear from Luke Combs.

0: It's Luke Combs, Be By You. I'm Rich Krieger. And what's the best thing about football starting up again? Well, every team's got hope again. Fresh season, Sunday games, cooler weather, football food, rivalries. And suddenly the weekend has a rhythm once again. Coming up, Morgan Wallen, also Lainey Wilson.
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0: That's Lainey Wilson, Phone, Keys, Wallet. Morgan Wallen. Before that, I'm Rich Krieger. Another hour's worth of great country music is on the way. We're going to kick it off next with Cody Johnson.
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That's Jordan Davis. Turn this truck around. I'm Rich Krieger. Coming up, American Airlines is renumbering a flight in honor of Dolly. Here's Jay Cohen.

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0: That's Blake Shelton. The song is called Let Him In Anyway. Before that, Jay Cohen, Barefoot Blue Jean Night. I'm Rich Krieger. And American Airlines have renumbered their daily flight from Dallas to Nashville in honor of Dolly Parton. Now, it's currently known as Flight 1396. It's going to be changed to Flight 925. The change will take effect on March 28th of next year. And hopefully by then, the Nashville International Airport will be renamed so fans can take Flight 925 to Dolly International. Coming up, Morgan Wallen, also Tucker Wetmore.
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That's Tucker Wetmore with 3-2-1. 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I'm Rich Krieger. Coming up, how do you compare to the average American woman? Also, Ella Langley.

0: That's Ella Langley with Love and Life Again. I'm Rich Krieger. And how do you compare to the average American woman? Well, researchers found that the average American woman makes steak for her husband when she's feeling romantic. She sleeps on her side, not on her back or her stomach. She also thinks women are more truthful than men. And the average American woman laughs at least once an hour at home and at work. Coming up, Parmalee. Also, Luke Combs.
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0: That's Luke Combs, Rethink Some Things. Parmalee, right before that, I'm Rich Krieger. Another hour's worth of great country music is on the way. We're going to kick it off next with Kenny Chesney.
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2: Hey, y'all, I'm Chase Matthew. Here's my new song, Holding It Down. Holding It Down is about the small-town heroes and realizing you don't got to leave your small town to be a hero. I'm talking the firefighters, the EMS, the police, the teachers, the doctors, the nurses, and everybody else in between that keeps a small town going.

0: 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I'm Chase Matthew. 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
0: And you can thank God

That's Luke Bryan, Country, and She Knows It. I'm Rich Krieger. On the way, she's back and hosting the CMAs again this November. Here's Morgan Wallen.

0: That's Zach Top with South of Sanity. Morgan Wallen right before that. I'm Rich Krieger. And Lainey Wilson is back and hosting the annual CMAs for a third year in a row. Now, this year marks the 60th anniversary of the CMAs. The show is going to air live November 18th on ABC and Disney. Lainey said, quote, "I couldn't be more excited to be hosting the CMA Awards again this year, especially with it being the 60th anniversary." She said, "I've had so much fun hosting the last 2 years. This one is going to be extra special." Coming up, Megan Maroney.
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3: He's a ranch hand in a pinch, man. 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Cause she's a gold digger with a quick trigger. 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

0: Horseback.
1: That's Cody Johnson, Horseback. Megan Maroney, before that, I'm Rich Krieger. Coming up, what do the ladies think about men with beards? Also, John Morgan.

0: That's John Morgan. Kid myself, I'm Rich Krieger. And studies have shown that men with beards are often seen as more attractive. A beard is seen by many ladies as a sign of masculinity and sexiness. On the way, Riley Green.
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Jason Aldean, don't tell on me. It's Steve Harmon. Would you invite your ex to your wedding with your current? We'll talk about it after Kid Rock.

0: name is Graylin James, Water at a Wedding. The story behind that song, Graylin?
1: Water at a Wedding is a song that I wrote after going to my ex's wedding. And at first, I was honestly scared to even show it to people, much less put it out. Then I did, and the reaction's just been insane. This is my story and the first song of many about it.
0: So he went to his ex's wedding because he was invited. So I asked my wife, Becky, I said, would we invite our exes?
2: No.
0: Love you, bye.
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It's true. 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

0: Think As You Drunk from Riley Green is salute to 90s country and his favorite, Toby Keith. Steve Harmon, what day is it? Wednesday. Yeah, Wednesday, 9-9. So tonight, Riley Green, we may have to DVR this one. Riley Green is on with Jimmy Fallon.
1: The U.S. Treasury quietly released its official financial report for 2025. It appears by its own numbers, the U.S. government seems insolvent. It's reported that the Treasury shows about $6 trillion in assets and over $47 trillion in liabilities. Add it all up, and it looks like the U.S. owes more than $130 trillion it doesn't have. 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

0: 6 months later from Megan Maroney. It's Steve Harmon. Way back Wednesday when we first met Megan Maroney, we didn't know she was going to be so big. Neither did she. She would have told her younger self something different.
1: I'll probably have a house not too far away from my parents, like maybe on the same land or something, which is why I've been saying, you know, if I could talk to my younger self, I'd tell her to dream bigger.
0: Dream big.
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1: I'm Brandon Clark with your Shaw local news. The Rock Falls Chamber of Commerce has a new leader, and she's a familiar face in the community. Cameron Johnson officially took over as the Chamber's Executive Director August 3rd, replacing former Director Sam Kersey, who resigned in March. Johnson, a Rock Falls High School graduate and longtime community volunteer, previously worked with the Chamber as an intern, volunteer, and ambassador. She most recently worked at the YWCA. She was formally introduced to the community Thursday during an open house at the Rock Falls Community Building. Johnson says she's focused on growing Chamber events, strengthening connections with the community, and making sure local businesses know the Chamber is there to support them. She says the Chamber is already looking ahead to 2027, with new events including a school supply drive in the works. In the meantime, several Chamber events are coming up, including community garage sales September 11th through the 13th, a speed networking event for local businesses September 16th, and a mystery dinner show on October 22nd. Registration deadlines are approaching for those events. For more information, visit rockfallschamber.com or call 815-625-4500. And while the Rock Falls business community is looking ahead, drivers in another part of the Sauk Valley should be preparing for some temporary delays. The Illinois Department of Transportation says work on the Illinois Route 2 bridge over the Rock River south of Grand Tour began on Tuesday. The project will involve repairs to the bridge deck. During construction, one lane of traffic will remain open, with temporary traffic signals controlling traffic through the work zone. The project is scheduled to be completed by 3 p.m. September 18th, weather permitting. IDOT is warning motorists to expect delays and allow extra time when traveling through the area. Drivers are encouraged to use alternate routes when possible and to pay close attention to changing traffic conditions, work zone signs, speed limits, and construction workers and equipment. The agency is also reminding drivers to put down their mobile devices and stay alert while traveling through the work zone. For more on those stories and others, visit ShawLocal.com, your trusted local source.
2: 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Good morning, I'm Sam Ramirez. 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
3: I'm meteorologist Scott Lorimore with your Shaw Local Forecast. Tracking some weather in today with thunderstorms rumbling across the state. Main cold front swings through today. We'll knock our humidity back down, make it feel a little more like September should for the late week forecast. We've got storms today, cloudy, 80 degrees. Low tonight, 50s and 60s. North winds, lower humidity Thursday with sunshine and 80 degrees tomorrow. Friday, sunshine, 82. And then another front pulls in over this weekend with rain showers Saturday and Sunday. Highs in the 70s and 80s and lows in the 50s.
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0: 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There goes Eric Church with Homeboy coming up on 6-11. Good morning. I'm Sam Ramirez. Coming up this Saturday night, it is Strait Country, a tribute to George Strait at the Dixon Theater. 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

0: right here with Boondock 622. It is a Wednesday morning, September 9th. Good morning, I'm Sam Ramirez. It is National Teddy Bear Day. That is going on today. It's Care Bears Share Your Care Day. That's going on today. National Grilled Chicken Day. That sounds delicious, even though it is breakfast time. That's what's going on today here on September 9th, River Country 101.7.
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0: 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It is 6:30. Good Wednesday morning with the Shaw Local Sports Report. I'm Sam Ramirez. In boys golf, the Dixon Dukes with a win over Rock Falls, 171-192. Gunnar Kastner from Dixon Medalist with a 41. Genoa Kingston beat Oregon, 164-181. Geneseo with a win over Sterling, 159-175. Forreston beat West Carroll, 168-205. In girls golf, Oregon with a 215-229 win over Genoa Kingston. In girls tennis, Sterling Newman notched a 4-1 win over Mendota Tuesday afternoon. In boys soccer, Oregon with a big Northern Conference win over Byron 2-0. Oregon now 6-1 in boys soccer. High school volleyball last night, a big win for Sterling as they improved to 10-0 with a 25-12, 25-11 win over Geneseo. Sterling Newman beat Kewaunee in two sets, 25-20, 25-21. Fulton with a three-set win over Milledgeville last night. Morrison knocked off Polo, 25-12, 25-11. Eastland with a win over Amboy, 25-15, 25-14. Dixon Girls Golf today at the Geneseo Invite. That'll get going at 1 o'clock this afternoon, weather permitting. And Dixon Girls Volleyball, they go to La Salle, Peru tonight at 6 o'clock. For more local sports, visit ShawLocal.com. 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
1: I'm Brandon Clark, and these are the stories making their way across your Shaw Local News headlines. A new leader is taking the reins at the Rock Falls Chamber of Commerce, and she's no stranger to the community. Cameron Johnson is a Rock Falls native and longtime chamber volunteer who says she wants to grow events and strengthen connections with local businesses. I'll tell you what's ahead for the chamber. Plus, drivers near Grand Detour should prepare for delays as IDOT begins repairs on the Illinois Route 2 bridge over the Rock River. And Morrison is getting ready for a holiday classic with Miracle on 34th Street coming to the high school stage and auditions open to actors of all ages. I'll also introduce you to two OSF St. Catherine mission partners being recognized for going above and beyond for patients. And if you've recently inherited farmland, there's a new program designed to help you understand your options. Those stories and more coming up.
2: I'm meteorologist Scott Laurie Moore with your Shaw Local Forecast. Tracking some weather in today with thunderstorms rumbling across the state. Main cold front swings through today. We'll knock our humidity back down, make it feel a little more like September should for the late week forecast. We've got storms today, cloudy, 80 degrees. Low tonight, 50s and 60s. North winds, lower humidity Thursday with sunshine and 80 degrees tomorrow. Friday, sunshine, 82. And then another front pulls in over this weekend with rain showers Saturday and Sunday. Highs in the 70s and 80s and lows in the 50s.
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0: 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It's now time for your Wednesday morning farm report.
1: 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It was a very quiet start to the week for direct cash cattle trade activity. Not a big surprise coming out of that long holiday weekend. Bids and asking prices have yet to surface. Look for significant trade volume to hold out until sometime Thursday or Friday. In Kansas last week, steers and heifers sold steady to $8 lower. The USDA says demand is moderate. Farmers and ranchers appear to be taking a step back and adjusting to the market moves in the past month. Pasture conditions have worsened, which could result in cattle being brought to market earlier. Medium and large one feeder steer, 701 to 748 pounds, brought $344 to $366. Feeder steers, 850 to 896 pounds, brought $309 to $327.50. Medium and large one feeder heifer, 640 to 649 pounds, brought $354 to $361.50. Box beef closed mixed with solid and light demand for moderate offerings. Choice up $1.40 at $377.57. Select was 48 cents lower at $355.39. Estimated cattle slaughter was 109,000 head. Cash hog prices had no comparison with a moderate negotiated run. The cash hog market has struggled to find significant support. Processors have leverage and can control the pace of business, which is slow to get going following that long holiday weekend. The industry continues to monitor the availability of market-ready hogs and hog weights, especially as it relates to demand. Barrows and gilts at the National Daily Direct had a weighted average of 86.35. The Western Corn Belt a weighted average of 87.93. Prices at the Iowa Minnesota were not reported due to confidentiality. Pork values closed lower, down $1.09 at $91.77. Bellies dropped nearly $16 on Tuesday. And estimated hog slaughter was 483,000 head. At the CME, live and feeder cattle were higher ahead of widespread direct business. Feeders had additional support from the lower move in corn, and lean hog futures were up on oversold signals. I'm Megan Grebner for Brownfield.
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0: River Country 101.7, there goes Taylor Swift. It is 6:45. It is raining. Your Channel 13 weather forecast. Cloudy, rain this morning, mist, reduced visibilities at time. Our high this afternoon near 80. Cloudy tonight, stray shower or thunderstorm possible. Low tonight near 60. Partly cloudy then on Thursday with a high Thursday at 80. Sunny 82 for a high Friday. Right now, rain 71 at River Country 101.7.
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6: On September 11th at 8:30 in the morning, the Dixon American Legion Post 12 and the Dixon VFW Post 540 will be hosting a 25th anniversary memorial service of the September 11th attack. Local Dixon first responders have been invited to join in for the memorial services. The event will be held at the Dixon Veterans Memorial Park on Route 2 going out of Dixon. This event is to honor all those who lost their lives on that day.
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1: I'm Brandon Clark with your Shaw local news update. Morrison is getting ready to bring a holiday classic back to the stage, and they're looking for actors of all ages. The Morrison Music Theater Association is teaming up with the Morrison High School Theater Department for a production of Miracle on 34th Street. The show is set for December 4th through the 6th at Morrison High School, and organizers are inviting people from across the area to take part. Auditions are September 15th and 16th, starting at 5 p.m. in the high school auditorium. And this isn't just for experienced actors. Organizers say all ages are needed, so if you've ever wanted to step onto the stage, this could be your chance. For audition information, contact Aaron Morris at 815-404-9914 or Eric Pahend at 815-355-6999. Meanwhile, two employees at OSF St. Catherine Medical Center in Dixon are being recognized for making a difference when patients needed it most. Nicole Wyatt, a nurse in cardiac catheterization services, has received the hospital's fourth quarter DAISY Award for extraordinary nursing care. Wyatt was nominated by a patient who says the cardiac catheterization team helped save their life during a medical emergency. The patient praised Wyatt for her compassion, calm presence, and constant reassurance during what was described as a frightening experience. And Megan Burrell, a patient care technician in behavioral health, has received the Sunflower Award, recognizing non-nursing team members who make a meaningful difference for patients and families. Burrell was nominated by a patient who said her kindness, encouragement, and daily check-ins helped them through a difficult period of depression. And if you've recently inherited farmland and aren't sure what comes next, there's a program designed to help. 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

0: I'm meteorologist Scott Lauriemore with your Shaw local forecast. Tracking some weather in today with thunderstorms rumbling across the state. Main cold front swings through today. We'll knock our humidity back down, make it feel a little more like September should for the late week forecast. We've got storms today, cloudy, 80 degrees. Low tonight, 50s and 60s. North winds, lower humidity Thursday with sunshine and 80 degrees tomorrow. Friday, sunshine, 82. And then another front pulls in over this weekend with rain showers Saturday and Sunday. Highs in the 70s and 80s and lows in the 50s.
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0: With the Wednesday AM Business Report, I'm Jim Taylor on the RFD Radio Network. Canada's new tariffs on billions of dollars in American goods are now in effect, escalating the trade fight with the U.S. The tariffs kicked in Tuesday and range from 15 to 50%, covering some $27 billion in U.S. imports. They target products including steel, dairy, appliances, farm equipment, electronics, and paper products. Canada says the tariffs are in response to the 50% duties imposed by President Trump on Canadian goods. The move comes as tensions between President Trump and Canadian Prime Minister Mark Carney continue to rise, with trade talks stalled. Apple's next launch event is today. It marks the first launch event under new CEO John Ternus. Analysts anticipate the company will announce the latest iPhones and Apple Watches. That could include Apple's first ever folding phone. The event is taking place at Apple's headquarters in Cupertino, California. A new study is naming one of Morgan Wallen's songs as the worst for productivity at work. According to the study by Booking Agent Info, Smile came in at number one. Though the song is laid back, data suggests that it's outside the ideal range for focus and is subtly distracting. Wallen appears on the list more than once, with his song Just In Case coming in at number two. Rounding out the top five are tracks by Billie Eilish, Alex Warren, and Hudson Westbrook. Tesla's new Cybercab has joined its robo-taxi fleet. The new vehicle, which drives itself and doesn't have a steering wheel, was unveiled late last week at a private event. It's a key component of the EV automaker's autonomous vehicle ride service, which currently operates in parts of Texas and Florida. 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

0: Swindell on River Country 101.7 with Chillin' It. It is 7:21. Good morning. I'm Sam Ramirez. Our true story today, in Braidwood, Illinois, a man won a $1 million lottery jackpot from a scratch-off ticket he received as a gift from a friend at his birthday party. The unnamed man told Illinois lottery officials his wife threw him a big party for his birthday, and during the event, a friend handed him an envelope with several scratch-off lottery tickets inside. Well, one of the tickets ended up being $1,000. The man said him and his wife took the ticket to an Illinois lottery place where they then soon realized that it wasn't $1,000. It was, a matter of fact, a $1 million prize. The unnamed man said he was in complete shock. Even his wife started tearing up. He says they're going to use part of that money to take the family on a cruise. I had my birthday last week, and I got several scratch-off tickets. I won $17, not like this other Illinois man who scratched off a $1 million prize. Our true story today, River Country 101.7.
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2: 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I cover the agronomy side, looking at weather, disease, and all things that can affect yield and what we can do about it.
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0: Country 101.7, there goes Riley Green, and I wish grandpas never died. 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
1: I'm Brandon Clark, and these are the stories making their way across your Shaw local news headlines. A new leader is taking the reins at the Rock Falls Chamber of Commerce, and she's no stranger to the community. Cameron Johnson is a Rock Falls native and longtime chamber volunteer who says she wants to grow events and strengthen connections with local businesses. I'll tell you what's ahead for the chamber. Plus, drivers near Grand Detour should prepare for delays as IDOT begins repairs on the Illinois Route 2 bridge over the Rock River. And Morrison is getting ready for a holiday classic with Miracle on 34th Street coming to the high school stage and auditions open to actors of all ages. I'll also introduce you to two OSF St. Catherine mission partners being recognized for going above and beyond for patients. And if you've recently inherited farmland, there's a new program designed to help you understand your options. Those stories and more coming up.
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3: I'm meteorologist Scott Larrymore with your Shaw local forecast. Tracking some weather in today with thunderstorms rumbling across the state. Main cold front swings through today. We'll knock our humidity back down, make it feel a little more like September should for the late week forecast. We've got storms today, cloudy, 80 degrees. Low tonight, 50s and 60s. North winds, lower humidity Thursday with sunshine and 80 degrees tomorrow. Friday, sunshine, 82. And then another front pulls in over this weekend with rain showers Saturday and Sunday. Highs in the 70s and 80s and lows in the 50s.
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1: 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Good morning with the Shaw Local Sports Report. I'm Sam Ramirez. In boys golf, the Dixon Dukes with a 22-shot win over Rock Falls, 171-192. Dixon's Gunnar Kastner, medalist, with a 41. Genoa Kingston beat Oregon 164-185. Geneseo with a winner Sterling 159-175. And Forreston beat West Carroll 168-205. In girls golf, Oregon with a win over Genoa Kingston 215-229. High school volleyball last night, Sterling improved to 10-0 with a conference win over Geneseo 25-12, 25-11. Sterling Newman beat Kewaunee 25-20, 25-21. Fulton with a three-set win over Milledgeville. Morrison beat Polo 25-12, 25-11. Eastland a winner over Amboy 25-15, 25-14. In boys soccer, Oregon improved to 6-1 with a 2-0 Big Northern Conference win over Byron. In girls tennis, Sterling Newman notched a 4-1 win over Mendota yesterday. Dixon girls golf at the Geneseo Invite this afternoon, weather permitting at 1 o'clock. Dixon girls volleyball, they hit the road for a non-conference meet tonight at La Salle, Peru, starting at 6 o'clock. For more local sports, visit ShawLocal.com. 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

0: Jason Aldean with Whiskey Drink on River Country 101.7. It's 7:50, Channel 13 weather forecast. Rain in the forecast for this morning, a high today at around 80. Again, we may see a few pop-up thunderstorms across the Sauk Valley area this morning. Rain should taper off, afternoon high at around 80. Cloudy tonight, a low near 60. Right now, it is raining 71 at River Country 101.7.
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1: I'm Brandon Clark with your Shaw local news. The Rock Falls Chamber of Commerce has a new leader, and she's a familiar face in the community. Cameron Johnson officially took over as the chamber's executive director August 3rd, replacing former director Sam Kersey, who resigned in March. Johnson, a Rock Falls High School graduate and longtime community volunteer, previously worked with the chamber as an intern, volunteer, and ambassador. She most recently worked at the YWCA. She was formally introduced to the community Thursday during an open house at the Rock Falls Community Building. Johnson says she's focused on growing chamber events, strengthening connections with the community, and making sure local businesses know the chamber is there to support them. She says the chamber is already looking ahead to 2027, with new events including a school supply drive in the works. In the meantime, several chamber events are coming up, including community garage sales September 11th through the 13th, a speed networking event for local businesses September 16th, and a mystery dinner show on October 22nd. Registration deadlines are approaching for those events. For more information, visit rockfallschamber.com or call 815-625-4500. And while the Rock Falls business community is looking ahead, drivers in another part of the Sauk Valley should be preparing for some temporary delays. The Illinois Department of Transportation says work on the Illinois Route 2 bridge over the Rock River south of Grand Tour began on Tuesday. The project will involve repairs to the bridge deck. During construction, one lane of traffic will remain open, with temporary traffic signals controlling traffic through the work zone. The project is scheduled to be completed by 3 p.m. September 18th, weather permitting. IDOT is warning motorists to expect delays and allow extra time when traveling through the area. Drivers are encouraged to use alternate routes when possible and to pay close attention to changing traffic conditions, work zone signs, speed limits, and construction workers and equipment. The agency is also reminding drivers to put down their mobile devices and stay alert while traveling through the work zone. For more on those stories and others, visit ShawLocal.com, your trusted local source.
2: 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Good morning, I'm Sam Ramirez. 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
3: I'm meteorologist Scott Lauriemore with your Shaw Local Forecast. Tracking some weather in today with thunderstorms rumbling across the state. Main cold front swings through today. We'll knock our humidity back down, make it feel a little more like September should for the late week forecast. We've got storms today, cloudy, 80 degrees. Low tonight, 50s and 60s. North winds, lower humidity Thursday with sunshine and 80 degrees tomorrow. Friday, sunshine, 82. And then another front pulls in over this weekend with rain showers Saturday and Sunday. Highs in the 70s and 80s and lows in the 50s.
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0: is George Strait, River Country 101.7 on a Wednesday morning. It is 8:10. How about some Wednesday facts today? 4 in 10 married men do this on their wedding night, and that is carry their wives over the threshold. 11% of married men surveyed said they can't do this because of their job, and that is wear their wedding ring. And 54% of married men surveyed said they have not done this for their wives in the past year. Let's see. And that is bought her flowers. So there you go. Some Wednesday facts today. 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

0: Country 101.7, there goes Phil Vassar. It's 8:22 here on a Wednesday morning. I'm Sam Ramirez, Sublette 365, Hops and Harmony coming up this Saturday. Phil Vassar with special guest Drew Baldridge will be live on stage as we bring in Phil Vassar this morning. Phil, how you doing today?
1: I'm ready for some Hops and Harmony. I'm ready.
0: Hops,
1: how you doing?
0: I'm doing well. I'm ready to see you at Hops and Harmony. That's going to be a lot of fun coming up this Saturday night. And, Phil, you know, your career, it's interesting because you were a prolific songwriter before you ever released your first album. And I got to tell you, one of the greatest songs I think ever written was My Next 30 Years that was performed by Tim McGraw. Kind of take us through the writing of probably one of the greatest country songs, I think, of all time.
1: Well, I appreciate that. You know, I couldn't. Everybody hated my songs in Nashville back then, you know, and it was my 30th birthday, and on that, what I would do, I had my own bar, and I'd go play my songs, and mm-hmm. just let the people be the judge, you know. If it was good, then I'd say, oh, okay, cool, mark that down, and if they went, play some Skinner or something like that after the song, I knew it wasn't good, so. But anyway, that particular song on my birthday, I wrote it and tried to get it cut, of course, for, you know, a little bit. And about that time, I was starting to get, everybody started cutting my songs, like mm-hmm. Jody Messina cut, bye, bye, bye, and I'm All Right, and all this stuff. And then I had a song called For a Little While with Tim, and then so they said, well, we'll go. What about 30 years? We're going to go ahead and cut that. And I think Faith was like, I think it makes you sound old. I said, 30's old? So, but anyway, it worked out, and it was a big number one for him. So, you know what? It was during that time, you know, you just sort of, you know, you just let it fall where it may, you know. And of course, they started cutting. Oh, my gosh. Man, this whole Nashville's changing so much. They're like one-way streets everywhere.
0: Mm-hmm.
1: But anyway, I just got out of the dentist, so I'm kind of talking funny. You know, my teeth are, you know.
0: I get it.
1: You know what, man? It's just part of it, I guess. But, you know, you get home for a couple of days, and you just try to get everything in while you're home before we get to Illinois, you know?
0: Yep. You'll be coming up. I know this weekend we're excited to have you in Sublette. You know, Phil, then Carlene comes out October of 99, and then you put your debut album out in 2000, American Child, a couple of years later. It seems like it just all sort of hit you at once, right around the turn of the century there. You had a lot going on. You're writing songs. You're writing your own songs. How fast did it hit you?
1: Well, you know what? You know, I was here for 10 years, and I'm listening to everybody tell me how bad my stuff was every day, you know. Mm-hmm. It's never going to happen here in Nashville. Anyway, so, you know what, I'm stubborn, so I just didn't believe it. And you know, one day it just started happening, man. You know, then I was songwriter of the year a couple times, and then they said, you know, you should probably have your own record deal. I'm mm-hmm. like, well, that's what I've been trying to do forever. And then Carlene came out, Paradise came out, and all the other songs. And, you know, it's just part of it. It's just natural is that way. You just have to sort of hang in there long enough, I think. And, you know, the kind of cream rises to the top usually.
0: You know, Phil, I've been doing this for 32 years, and I finally get the chance to tell you that your 2004 song that went to number one, In a Real Love, in my opinion, a song you wrote with Craig Wiseman, that's one of the greatest country songs. If I had to pick a top five of all time, that song would be in my top five. You wrote that song back in 2004, and what does that song mean to you, In a Real Love?
1: You know, it's. I just talked to Craig about 30 minutes ago, and you know, it's just. You know, we just always had this thing. We wrote Paradise together. We've written a lot of my favorite songs, and you know, back in the day, back then, too, I couldn't get anybody to write with me. I was writing songs like I'm All Right and 30 Years, stuff like that. Mm-hmm. I wrote a lot of songs by myself, and but you know, when you find the right chemistry with another co-writer, you know, it's a magical thing, and we just had the best time, and we're still dear friends to this day. And you know, we don't write as much as we used to because, heck, you know, I'm on the road a lot, and you know, everybody else is smart enough to stay home and do whatever. but I definitely am very thankful for you know, for everything that happened, and I just don't take it for granted. I really am blessed to have, you know, been in the middle of it for a long time, and now I'm still touring and you know, going out and just having a blast on the road.
0: You know, you get to write songs, you get to record songs, you put out albums. But Phil, I got to believe there's nothing like than when you're on stage, Hops and Harmony, when you're touring all over the country. That's, to me, would be almost like the pinnacle of everything, that the hard work that you do when you're on stage. What's it like at a Phil Vassar show?
1: That's exactly right. I mean, it's the truth. I mean, I think, you know, playing live is sort of the culmination of all the things, you know, and you know, getting to actually hear your audience sing back the songs that you wrote and had hits with, and you know, it's just something that never gets old, and I'm very thankful for that, and you know, heck, I can't wait to come see you guys, and let's blast it out and have some fun.
0: Absolutely. Hops and Harmony, Sublette 365, coming up this Saturday night. Phil Vassar with special guest Drew Baldridge. Phil, before we let you go, have you ever got the chance to meet Drew at all, or will this Saturday be the first time you've got to meet him?
1: You know, it's probably the first time we've ever played together, and I can't say that I've met him, or not. I probably have, you know, but when you have a stroke and a heart attack, you can't remember your name half the time, much less somebody else.
0: Yeah.
1: But you know what, though? I feel like a different person now. I was really struggling and had some, you know, hereditary stuff going on when I had my heart attack. But I've gotten to meet a lot of the new artists, and I love it, man. It's fun to, you know, talk to these guys, and they'll ask you questions about, being, what's it like to, well, of course, I've been doing this for so long, and,
0: mm-hmm.
1: you know, so it's, you know, there's definitely stuff I can pass on to them and learn from these young artists at the same time, you know.
0: When Hops and Harmony announced Phil Vassar was coming to Sublette, I was excited. We're still excited to have you coming to Sublette this Saturday, Phil. And we want to thank you for taking time out of your Wednesday right out of the dentist office to join us live this morning on River Country 101.7.
1: Well, I appreciate it, my friend. Thank you.
2: I'm Brandon Clark, and these are the stories making their way across your Shaw Local News headlines. A new leader is taking the reins at the Rock Falls Chamber of Commerce, and she's no stranger to the community. Cameron Johnson is a Rock Falls native and longtime chamber volunteer who says she wants to grow events and strengthen connections with local businesses. I'll tell you what's ahead for the chamber. 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And Morrison is getting ready for a holiday classic with Miracle on 34th Street coming to the high school stage and auditions open to actors of all ages. I'll also introduce you to two OSF St. Catherine mission partners being recognized for going above and beyond for patients. And if you've recently inherited farmland, there's a new program designed to help you understand your options. 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
4: I'm meteorologist Scott Larrymore with your Shaw Local Forecast. Tracking some weather in today with thunderstorms rumbling across the state. Main cold front swings through today. We'll knock our humidity back down, make it feel a little more like September should for the late week forecast. We've got storms today, cloudy, 80 degrees. Low tonight, 50s and 60s. North winds, lower humidity Thursday with sunshine and 80 degrees tomorrow. Friday, sunshine 82. And then another front pulls in over this weekend with rain showers Saturday and Sunday. Highs in the 70s and 80s and lows in the 50s.
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0: Jelly Roll with Save Me with Lainey Wilson, 838 River Country 101.7. Good morning, I'm Sam Ramirez. Lots going on this weekend, of course, Hops and Harmony in Sublette. That is going on this coming Saturday. We just heard from Phil Vassar. We've also got Straight Country, a George Strait tribute, coming to the Dixon Theater. That's this Saturday night as well. So a lot of live music coming up this weekend. And then, of course, next weekend, it is live on the riverfront, presented by Total Construction Services, Shane Prophet, Jet Juergensmeyer, and Desiree in the Wild. 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

0: 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It is 8:50. Let's highlight some birthdays today. Dave Stewart, he was with the Eurythmics, great group from the 80s, 74 today. Actor Hugh Grant is 66. Adam Sandler is 60 today. Michael Bublé, the singer, is 51. And Michelle Williams, actress today, 46 on September 9th. 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
4: Disease pressure isn't always predictable, but getting ahead of it can be important. Adam Byrne, Technical Service Manager with FMC, says being ahead of the game helps growers maintain their advantage.
5: Each year now, we get more and more reports of early tar spot detection. But that early protection that Zywe LFR Fungicide brings is because it's something you can put down at planting or in a side dress, an early season application. And it provides this reservoir of a fungicide in the soil that those roots can pull and systemically move through the plant as the plant grows, constantly refreshing that fungicide so that you've always got that protection as you move through those vegetative and into reproductive stages.
4: He says Zywe LFR fungicide makes notable differences.
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1: I'm Brandon Clark with your Shaw local news update. Morrison is getting ready to bring a holiday classic back to the stage, and they're looking for actors of all ages. The Morrison Music Theater Association is teaming up with the Morrison High School Theater Department for a production of Miracle on 34th Street. The show is set for December 4th through the 6th at Morrison High School, and organizers are inviting people from across the area to take part. Auditions are September 15th and 16th, starting at 5 p.m. in the high school auditorium. And this isn't just for experienced actors. Organizers say all ages are needed, so if you've ever wanted to step onto the stage, this could be your chance. For audition information, contact Aaron Morris at 815-404-9914 or Eric Pahend at 815-355-6999. Meanwhile, two employees at OSF St. Catherine Medical Center in Dixon are being recognized for making a difference when patients needed it most. Nicole Wyatt, a nurse in cardiac catheterization services, has received the hospital's fourth quarter DAISY Award for extraordinary nursing care. Wyatt was nominated by a patient who says the cardiac catheterization team helped save their life during a medical emergency. The patient praised Wyatt for her compassion, calm presence, and constant reassurance during what was described as a frightening experience. And Megan Burrell, a patient care technician in behavioral health, has received the Sunflower Award, recognizing non-nursing team members who make a meaningful difference for patients and families. Burrell was nominated by a patient who said her kindness, encouragement, and daily check-ins helped them through a difficult period of depression. And if you've recently inherited farmland and aren't sure what comes next, there's a program designed to help. 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
4: I'm meteorologist Scott Lauriemore with your Shaw Local Forecast. Tracking some weather in today with thunderstorms rumbling across the state. Main cold front swings through today. We'll knock our humidity back down, make it feel a little more like September should for the late week forecast. We've got storms today, cloudy, 80 degrees. Low tonight, 50s and 60s. North winds, lower humidity Thursday with sunshine and 80 degrees tomorrow. Friday, sunshine, 82. And then another front pulls in over this weekend with rain showers Saturday and Sunday. Highs in the 70s and 80s and lows in the 50s.
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0: Justin Moore, River Country 101.7 910 on a Wednesday morning. I'm Sam Ramirez. Jennifer Lang in studio with me this morning. Jennifer, how you doing today?
1: I am doing well, Sam. It's a little gloomy out there, but I think it's going to open up to a beautiful sunny day a little bit later.
0: A little bit later, but we don't have to worry about a city market tonight.
1: No.
0: We got a pop-up market next week, though.
1: We sure do. Yeah, next Wednesday, it'll be our last market of the season. You know, it was kind of a brutal summer for us. I know, actually, for a lot of events, it was just really tough. And but yeah, so join us on the riverfront next Wednesday, 5 to 8 p.m. We have Bobby White and Company will be our musical act. We have 60 vendors will be participating. We have a couple new ones. So join us. It's a great way to end the summer. I hate to say that, but you know what? We're getting into all the fall fun festivities, so I'm ready for that as well.
0: Weather can change. We know that, but you were looking at the weather already for next Saturday night, which is the night of our Live on the Riverfront, and we're talking about maybe some fall weather for our big concert coming up.
1: 67 degrees. Now, I know that can change at any time, but it's really pretty, looks great. So, you know what? This is the time, people, get those tickets, $20 in advance, $25 the day of. Please bring cash, all right? There will be an ATM on site in the event that you need it. But yeah, join us. I can't wait to hear Shane Prophet, Jett Jorgensmeyer, and Desiree in the Wild. I've heard Desiree before.
0: And she's good.
1: She really just kills it, her and her crew. So, I'm looking forward to it. Between the weather and good food, we're going to have great food there. You know, we have BBY there. Let's not forget their wonderful chicken, their steak sandwiches they have. And then we also have Brita's Grill from Sterling coming in, so with that Mexican flair. And then we also will have our Sour Hour Lemonade will be there. And they do all those great different flavored lemonades. So whatever you want, they should be able to whip it up for you. So
0: I can't wait to try that.
1: Yeah, it's going to be good. So
0: when it comes to our event Live on the Riverfront next Saturday night, September 19th, this is a full-blown concert. This isn't where Shane's going to come and he's got a little suitcase and he plays there on the road. And it's nothing against, you know, there's a time for those kinds of entertainment.
1: Yeah.
0: But this is a full-blown, we got a big stage. It's a full-blown concert.
1: Yeah, I mean, the big stage comes rolling in 9 a.m. Saturday morning, you know. We got our lights and sound guy, Nick. Love Nick, you know.
0: He's great.
1: So, yeah, no, this, you're absolutely right. Full-blown concert, Dixon, three musical acts, $20. So I know where I'm going to be on Saturday the 19th, and I hope to see it packed because it truly is going to be a great event. Live music. We all live music. And I know that you've been just throwing Shane and Jett on the radio left and right. It's really been fun to listen to it, and I've learned a couple new songs, so that's good. And to have them here in Dixon.
0: I know. It's going to be great.
1: Dixon. So a lot of live music coming up in general, but you definitely don't want to miss next Saturday.
0: We're going to get to a little bit more live music coming up here shortly. But, you know, you mentioned with fall right around the corner, you guys got a lot of events coming up. Scarecrow Fest, you got your Ultimate Tailgate event. And quite a few activities in late October.
1: Yeah, so we are busting when it comes to October. So, yeah, Sunday, October 11th, save the date, our Ultimate Tailgate Chili cook-off right there in Bean Blossom parking lot. $5 entry, 11 to 3 p.m. We are looking for those chili competitors, so get registered, and you can find all that information on discoverdixon.com. The following Saturday, October 17th, it's our Scarecrow Festival. 6 blocks long. Oh my gosh, it is packed with fall fun. So pumpkin derby, scarecrow contest, a lot of great things of vendors. We have over 120 vendors.
0: That's great.
1: That's including food vendors. This is one of our premier events here in Dixon. And I tell you what, we have vendors from the Quad Cities, Rockford, DeKalb, and of course our local, you know, Sterling and Rochelle, but they come to Dixon. They want to be a part of this greatness. So you should be there too, October 17th. And then let's not forget our Treat Street Parade in Palalooza. Sorry, I just messed that up. But anyways, here we go. October 24th.
0: I love it.
1: 9 a.m. Parade Assembly at

0: Simple. Mm-hmm. It's a long day for me. And, you know, normally Saturday in September, I'm on the couch watching college football all day.
1: Yeah.
0: But it's so rewarding, and people come out and they're going to have a great time. And at the end of the night, you know that you put smiles on people's faces. That's what it's all about.
1: I think we do what we do for our community, right? We love our community.
0: Yeah.
1: The Sauk Valley is a great place to live and play and be a part of. So I've said it before, you know, if you want to get involved, you know, reach out to me or reach out to your local chamber, your Main Street. There's always room for everybody to do something, you know, whether it be volunteering for an hour or, you know, I tell people all the time, do you know how to play the spoons? Like, how cool is that? We can highlight that as something, you know. If I was at the Scarecrow Festival,
0: right,
1: walked by some playing the spoons, I might be like, that's pretty cool, you know. So there's always somewhere, some place for everybody. So get involved.
0: Jennifer, before we let you go, we're doing a double giveaway today.
1: Double giveaway. You know what, Radioland? This is truly a great package we're going to offer you here right now. We are going to give away two tickets to September 19th are live at the Riverfront, but as well, Sam, you're going to do four tickets to the Hops and Harmony this Saturday. So you got something to do this Saturday and next Saturday to one lucky caller.
0: One lucky caller essentially is going to get to see Phil Vassar, Drew Baldridge this weekend, and then next weekend, Shane Proffitt and Jett Juergensmeyer and Desiree in the Wild. And you know what we're going to do?
1: What?
0: Let's take caller number five.
1: Caller number five.
0: 815-288-3341, 815-626-3091. 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
0: Jennifer, we have a winner.
1: We have a winner. Congratulations. Brent Wright from Rock Falls. He is the lucky winner. He's going to be at the concert this Saturday as well as next Saturday. It's going to be fun.
0: And Brent, we made a little bit of a change. You can pick up all of your tickets here at the radio station. Mm-hmm. Jennifer gave you the instructions on where we're located. So congratulations to Brent. And Jennifer, we're going to do this again, interview again next Wednesday.
1: Sounds good. We'll see you on Wednesday.
0: Here's Shane Proffitt on River Country 101.7.

0: Prophet comes with the country. We are excited to have him live and in concert at Live on the Riverfront next Saturday night. Shane Prophet will take the stage at around 8 o'clock. Opening up will be Jett Jurgensmeyer at 6:30. Desiree in the Wild at 5:15. Gates are going to open up at 4:30. We're going to have a lot of fun next Saturday night. 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

0: Joe Nichols on River Country 101.7. Tequila makes her clothes fall off. 9:50, that'll do it for me. I'm Sam Ramirez. Hey, have a great rest of your Wednesday. We'll see you tomorrow.
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7: On September 11th at 8:30 in the morning, the Dixon American Legion Post 12 and the Dixon VFW Post 540 will be hosting a 25th anniversary memorial service of the September 11th attack. Local Dixon first responders have been invited to join in for the memorial services. The event will be held at the Dixon Veterans Memorial Park on Route 2 going out of Dixon. This event is to honor all those who lost their lives on that day.
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latest from Lainey Wilson is coming up. And you know the saying, early to bed, early to rise will make you healthy, wealthy, and wise.

keys, wallet. Make sure you've got your alarm set on your phone. You know the old saying from Ben Franklin, early to bed, early to rise makes a man healthy, wealthy, and wise. Does it really? Yes, it does. There's a new study out confirming that the wealthy and wise part of that whole thing, that's on you. That's on you to be wealthy and wise. However, the healthy part of it, if you do go to bed at the same time every night and get up at the same time every morning, you know, early to bed, early to rise implies a really regular schedule. If that's true for you, if you do stick with a really regular schedule, yes, that is very good for your health, according to this new study. It may or may not help you be more wealthy and wise, but it will help with

0: of your health. Oh, and they also confirm, and I'm really sorry, you have to go to bed and get up at the same time, even on your days off. I just report the news.
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That electric piano at the very beginning of the song, if you've been thinking, why does that sound so familiar? It very much is meant to be a tip of the hat to Ronnie Millsap. That's why it sounds so familiar. They did that on purpose. That's Al Dean's brand new one. It's called Anytime Soon.

0: carry on. The closer we get to Friday, the less the holiday Monday is going to throw your schedule completely off. It's Kenny Chesney.
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5: On September 11th at 8:30 in the morning, the Dixon American Legion Post 12 and the Dixon VFW Post 540 will be hosting a 25th anniversary memorial service of the September 11th attack. Local Dixon first responders have been invited to join in for the memorial services. The event will be held at the Dixon Veterans Memorial Park on Route 2 going out of Dixon. This event is to honor all those who lost their lives on that day.
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Now that the NFL season is underway, I learned something about the NFL yesterday. I never

0: and Morgan Wallen and a whole bunch of MacArthur generations there. I'm Penny. Now that the NFL season is underway, I feel like I know NFL football quite well. I didn't know this until yesterday. I saw a report about NFL cheerleaders. I didn't know any of this. Most of them are part-time employees. They're employed by their teams. They make an average season-long wage of about $22,000, which is not a lot. They are required to travel with the team, obviously. They have to practice a lot during the course of the football season. And they also are required to have a full-time job or run a business or be a full-time student while doing all the rest of these duties to be a cheerleader for the NFL. The thing I don't know, the thing that wasn't answered in this article, no, I don't know why they want to do it either.
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They just wrapped up a bunch of shows in the UK. They are very beloved on the other side of the pond. That's Parmalee on River Country 101.7. With the forecast from your 13 Weather Authority, pretty good shot at some scattered showers popping up here and there today. Looking at a high in the upper 70s. Partly cloudy tonight with a low around 59 degrees. And then tomorrow, a high in the upper 70s once again. But lots of sunshine tomorrow. Right now it's 71 degrees.

0: for this year's CMA Awards will be announced tomorrow. And if he is not nominated in the Entertainer of the Year category, I will be absolutely speechless. It's Luke Combs.
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0: Well, in his case, a goodbye goes to number one is the answer. 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
1: I'm Brandon Clark with your Shaw Local News Report. A local ceremony will honor firefighters and remember those who lost their lives in the September 11th terrorist attacks. The Black Hawk Firefighters Association will hold its annual 9/11 memorial service at 11 a.m. Saturday, September 12th at the Firefighter Memorial at Sauk Valley Community College in rural Dixon. This year's ceremony will honor firefighters from the Milledgeville Fire Department and the Northwest Fire Protection District. The campus memorial includes a section of a steel beam recovered from the World Trade Center Tower 2. Black Hawk Firefighters Association member Jeff Bryant Sr. says the artifact serves as a powerful reminder of the importance of never forgetting. The public is invited to attend the ceremony, which will include a posting of the colors, a bell ringing ceremony, and a balloon launch. The Black Hawk Firefighters Association represents about 80 fire departments across northwestern Illinois. And a popular local fundraiser has helped the Sauk Valley College Foundation reach a major milestone in its Clippers campaign. A $5,101 donation from the Queen of Hearts drawing at Last Alarm Pub in Amboy has helped the foundation secure a full $50,000 matching grant from an anonymous donor in Sublette. That means the community's contributions have now been doubled, turning $50,000 in local donations into $100,000 to support Amboy students. Foundation officials credit Last Alarm Pub owner Rachel Miller and everyone who participated in the Queen of Hearts drawing for helping push the campaign across the finish line. Miller says the Queen of Hearts fundraiser has now generated more than $200,000 for local nonprofits since it began following the COVID-19 pandemic. The Clippers campaign is a $600,000 community fundraising effort supporting Amboy students in Sauk Valley Community College's Impact Program. Through the program, eligible students can earn tuition assistance by completing volunteer service in their communities while in high school. The result is a community investment that helps students pursue higher education while providing thousands of dollars of volunteer service to local organizations. For more on these stories and others, visit ShawLocal.com, your trusted local source.
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3: I'm meteorologist Scott Lauriemore with your Shaw Local Forecast. Had some overachieving rainfall totals marching in with a front coming across northern parts of the state. We've had some inch-plus downpours over on the Iowa state line. Rain showers today. Everyone getting some quarter to half-inch rain today. 81 degrees, 60 tonight. Decreasing clouds Thursday, 81 degrees, and then lower humidity for Friday with a high of 80. Friday night going to feel nice with 50s and 70s and 80s for the weekend ahead. Storms return to the forecast early next week for Monday.
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Now that you have recovered from the three-day weekend, or from the lack of a three-day weekend, I hope you enjoyed it. It's going to have to hold you for a while. I'll explain coming up.

0: good illustration of how country music is always extremely real. Not always happy. That's Zach Taub. That's his latest. I'm Penny. I hope you had a lovely three-day weekend this past weekend. Were you off on Monday? Did you get the most out of it? Because it's going to have to hold you for a while. There are only two more kind of three-day weekends this year. Columbus Day, which is on October 12th. That's a Monday. So if you were going to be off Saturday and Sunday, and then if you happen to be off on Columbus Day, then this applies to you. The odds are good that that doesn't apply to you. And the last kind of three-day weekend of the year is Christmas, which falls on a Friday. So if you're off for Christmas Day on the 25th, and then you're off for Saturday and Sunday, that's another three-day weekend. The odds of either of those falling into place for you. Yeah, come sit by me. I understand.
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Hardy was one of the big songwriters on this one. And according to him, it's not written about any one specific person. It's just an overall idea. You probably have somebody in your life that it applies to. That's Blake Shelton's brand new one.

0: Is it going to be a number one song in the next week or so? I say yes. Estelle the Lefty.
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11: I'm Brent Barnett with Ag News headlines on Brownfield. Ag and biofuel groups are welcoming further guidance on the 45Z Clean Fuel Production Tax Credit. Chris Bliley with Growth Energy says the update is exciting for biofuel producers and for farmers.
12: This actually shows that farmers can reap the benefits of the credit. So we're really appreciative of USDA, the Department of Energy, and the Treasury Department for moving decisively to tie the farm practices to the 45Z Clean Fuel Production Credit.
11: A market analyst says he's closely watching USDA's corn and soybean yield estimates in this week's supply and demand report. Jim McCormick with AgMarket.net says the biggest impact could be to local basis levels.
13: If you keep that yield closer to 180, okay, on the higher end of the average trade guesstimate, the fact of the matter is you're still looking at one of the second largest corn crop ever. The bean yield leaving unchanged would leave it the biggest bean crop on ever. And, you know, the fact is the carry number is still pretty stout based on the big crop from a year ago.
11: The report is due out Friday at 12 p.m. Eastern, 11 Central. Two Midwest farmers say they've already locked in fertilizer for next year's crops. South Dakota farmer Bob Metz says writing the check was tough, but fertilizer isn't dramatically more expensive than last year.
14: Just because it was up so much from last year, it's a little bit more on a couple of products, actually a couple dollars less on some others, but you're always nervous with a war going on in the Middle East, you know.
11: Central Missouri farmer Robert Alper says the farm has already purchased some dry fertilizer and anhydrous to apply this fall for next year's crop.
15: It wasn't pretty. Dry wasn't too, you know, compared to last year, but the anhydrous was quite a bit higher.
11: On the Daily Wire, China purchased 340,000 tons of U.S. soybeans. I'm Brent Barnett, Brownfield.
16: Over the past few years, the COVID-19 pandemic has affected how we live our daily lives. 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

0: He and his wife have two little boys, but, you know, maybe they'll have more kids. 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

Now that we're heading into that time of year, you're probably not going to be outdoors quite as much. Are you happy with your streaming services? Are you happy with what you're paying for your streaming services? Probably not. I'll tell you about that. Also, Jelly Roll's new one on the way.

0: one hand up because the other hand has the remote control in it. Are you happy with your streaming services? Have you looked at how much you're spending monthly on your streaming services and felt like kind of beating your head against the wall? 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

0: It's true. 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However, we still got some friends in low places. 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

0: The CMA nominations will come out tomorrow. If she is not nominated for Entertainer of the Year, you will hear a gigantic thud, and that will be from me passing out.
1: Here's the deal. The government is over $38 trillion in debt, which means the IRS isn't slowing down. And the tax code is complex and unforgiving. 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
2: 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Traders continue to watch weather and get ready for the USDA numbers, which come out Friday. China in unknown destinations purchased more U.S. beans ahead of the open. November beans down 6 3/4 at 13.09 1/2. January beans down 6 3/4 at 13.25 1/4. Corn was lower on profit-taking and technical selling. 5% of U.S. corn is harvested, just ahead of average, and crop ratings are less of a factor right now. There's a wide range of corn yield estimates. December corn was down 5 3/4 at 5.27 3/4. March corn down 5 3/4 at 5.43 1/4. The wheat complex was lower on profit taking and technical selling. Spring wheat harvest is nearing completion as winter wheat planting gets underway. Black Sea export issues have no sign of ending anytime soon, but U.S. prices are not currently competitive. In Chicago, December wheat was down 18 1/4 at 5.28 3/4. March wheat was down 17 1/4 at 5.44 1/4. In Kansas City, December wheat was down 12 3/4 at 8.06 1/4. And in Minneapolis, December wheat down 6 3/4 at 7.47 1/4. Live cattle were mixed. Feeders were up, waiting on direct business. October lives down $1.17 at 2.15.85. December lives down 75 at 2.18.47. October feeders were up 37 at 325.82. Hogs were down on profit taking and ongoing questions about demand strength. October lean hogs down $1.17 at 83.07. December lean hogs were down 45 at 74.60. I'm Megan Grebner for Brownfield.
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3: I'm meteorologist Scott Lauriemore with your Shaw Local Forecast. We've had some overachieving rainfall totals marching in with a front coming across northern parts of the state. We've had some inch-plus downpours over on the Iowa state line. Rain showers today. Everyone getting some quarter to half-inch rain today. 81 degrees, 60 tonight. Decreasing clouds Thursday, 81 degrees, and then lower humidity for Friday with a high of 80. Friday night going to feel nice with 50s and 70s and 80s for the weekend ahead. Storms return to the forecast early next week for Monday.
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1: In a pinch, man. Hotter than the red on the cattle brand. 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
1: That was Cody Johnson, Horseback. Before making it big in country music, of course, Cody spent years working as a horseback prison guard and competing as a professional bull rider. This we know quite well, which is part of the reason why the guy writes music that's so relatable to him. And when I hear the song Horseback, I just can't think of anyone else singing that one.

0: Kenny Chesney, his latest is Carry On. You know, he has claimed over 30 Billboard country number ones and remains one of the highest grossing stadium tour acts in music history. Not to mention the guy that headlined the Sphere in Las Vegas and was the first ever country act to do so.
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0: All My Exes, Lauren Elena. Garth Brooks officially taking his Blame It All on My Roots tour to Salt Lake City. Announced two shows at Delta Center October 9th and 10th, making Salt Lake City the sixth announced city for his arena tour. Garth hasn't toured regularly since his stadium tour wrapped up in 2022, followed by his Las Vegas residency ending in 24. So every seat, $154, whether you're in the front row or the nosebleeds, which is why this tour has been so in demand.
1: Here's the deal. The government is over $38 trillion in debt, which means the IRS isn't slowing down. And the tax code is complex and unforgiving. 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
1: I'm Brandon Clark with your Shaw local news. The Lincoln Highway Association is asking for the public's help finding one of its historic markers believed to have been stolen between Ashton and Franklin Grove. The approximately 300-pound concrete marker was last seen July 18th along Route 38. A volunteer discovered it was missing on August 4th while the association was recataloging markers ahead of the Lincoln Highway's upcoming 100th anniversary. The 7-foot-tall markers were installed in 1928 along America's first transcontinental highway. The visible portion features a red, white, and blue L and the face of former President Abraham Lincoln. The missing marker was completely removed from the ground, leading Association President K. Shelton Kozak to believe machinery may have been used. A police report has been filed. There are 4 Lincoln Highway markers in that stretch between Ashton and Franklin Grove, the highest concentration along the highway, which runs from New York City to San Francisco. Anyone with information about the marker's whereabouts is asked to contact K. Shelton Kozak at 815-751-2887. And the community is invited to come together today for the 2nd annual suicide prevention vigils hosted by NAMI Sauk Area. The vigils are part of September's Suicide Prevention Awareness Month and will begin at 7:45 p.m. in both Sterling and Rochelle. In Sterling, the vigil will be held at the Grandin Civic Center at 304 Brink Circle. In Rochelle, it will take place at Atwood Park along 10th Avenue. The events are open to everyone and are designed to provide hope, connection, and support for those affected by suicide. NAMI Sauk Area says suicide prevention touches families, schools, workplaces, and communities throughout the Sauk Valley, and organizers want people to know they are not alone and that local support is available. NAMI Sauk Area serves Ogle, Lee, Carroll, and Whiteside counties. For more information about the vigils and available resources, visit NAMI Sauk Area online or call 815-876-0442. 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
4: I'm meteorologist Scott Lauriemore with your Shaw Local Forecast. We've had some overachieving rainfall totals marching in with a front coming across northern parts of the state. We've had some inch-plus downpours over on the Iowa state line. Rain showers today. Everyone getting some quarter to half-inch rains today. 81 degrees, 60 tonight. Decreasing clouds Thursday, 81 degrees, and then lower humidity for Friday with a high of 80. Friday night going to feel nice with 50s and 70s and 80s for the weekend ahead. Storms return to the forecast early next week for Monday.
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0: It's true. We do like to take the high road. However, we still got some friends in low places. Heck, we play country music for everybody.
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That's Water at a Wedding, Graylin James. Before launching his own performing career, James built a massive reputation in Nashville as a hit songwriter, co-penning tracks like Kenny Chesney's Happy Does, Jordan Davis, Next Thing You Know, and many others.

0: John Morgan, kid myself. John's buddy Jason Aldean says he's got a pretty strong opinion about the encore. He's like, why waste 5 minutes pretending the show is over? Let's just end shows when they're supposed to end them. So don't expect him to do any encores. He's basically like, show's over. That's it. Go home.
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1: I'm Brandon Clark with your Shaw Local News Report. A local ceremony will honor firefighters and remember those who lost their lives in the September 11 terrorist attacks. The Black Hawk Firefighters Association will hold its annual 9/11 memorial service at 11 a.m. Saturday, September 12th at the Firefighter Memorial at Sauk Valley Community College in rural Dixon. This year's ceremony will honor firefighters from the Milledgeville Fire Department and the Northwest Fire Protection District. The campus memorial includes a section of a steel beam recovered from the World Trade Center Tower 2. Black Hawk Firefighters Association member Jeff Bryant Sr. says the artifact serves as a powerful reminder of the importance of never forgetting. The public is invited to attend the ceremony, which will include a posting of the colors, a bell ring ceremony, and a balloon launch. The Black Hawk Firefighters Association represents about 80 fire departments across northwestern Illinois. And a popular local fundraiser has helped the Sauk Valley College Foundation reach a major milestone in its Clippers campaign. A $5,101 donation from the Queen of Hearts drawing at Last Alarm Pub in Amboy has helped the foundation secure a full $50,000 matching grant from an anonymous donor in Sublette. That means the community's contributions have now been doubled, turning $50,000 in local donations into $100,000 to support Amboy students. Foundation officials credit Last Alarm Pub owner Rachel Miller and everyone who participated in the Queen of Hearts drawing for helping push the campaign across the finish line. Miller says the Queen of Hearts fundraiser has now generated more than $200,000 for local nonprofits since it began following the COVID-19 pandemic. The Clippers campaign is a $600,000 community fundraising effort supporting Amboy students in Sauk Valley Community College's Impact Program. Through the program, eligible students can earn tuition assistance by completing volunteer service in their communities while in high school. The result is a community investment that helps students pursue higher education while providing thousands of dollars of volunteer service to local organizations. For more on these stories and others, visit ShawLocal.com, your trusted local source.
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3: I'm meteorologist Ken Boone with your Shaw Local Forecast. Cloudy overnight with scattered showers and storms. Morning lows in the upper 60s. Wednesday, more showers and storms, mainly for the morning. Afternoon highs around 80. Clearing Wednesday night near 60. Sunshine settling in for the end of the business week. Sunny Thursday, Friday, upper 70s to near 80. Slight chance for a shower or storm overnight Friday night into early Saturday. Otherwise, partly sunny Saturday, low 80s. Again, a chance of showers overnight Saturday night into early Sunday. Otherwise, partly sunny Sunday to finish out the weekend. Afternoon highs around 80.
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1: We had Ella Langley, Rodney Adkins, now John Party. Well, Ella is, of course, spending her 21st week at the number one slot in the Billboard Hot 100. She is now 1 week away from tying one of the biggest records in music history. The only song that spent more time at number one is Mariah Carey's All I Want for Christmas Is You, which has 20 weeks at the top. So if Choosing Texas stays at number one next week, Ella will tie Mariah's record. 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

backup plan, Bailey Zimmerman. He already had a backup plan. He was going to be working full-time on gas pipelines. That's what he was doing before he blew up on TikTok and before you started hearing him on your radio.

0: Zach John King get to drinking before his breakout debut. The Georgia native built a massive grassroots following on TikTok as well by sharing raw acoustic clips of his songwriting. Very, very talented dude, and wishing him well. We know his father passed away just a few weeks ago. That's got to be so hard. John King Sr., R.I.P.
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4: Disease pressure isn't always predictable, but getting ahead of it can be important. Adam Byrne, Technical Service Manager with FMC, says being ahead of the game helps growers maintain their advantage.
5: Each year now, we get more and more reports of early tar spot detection. But that early protection that Zywe LFR Fungicide brings is because it's something you can put down at planting or in the side dress in an early season application. And it provides this reservoir of a fungicide in the soil that those roots can pull and systemically move through the plant as the plant grows, constantly refreshing that fungicide so that you've always got that protection as you move through those vegetative and into reproductive stages.
4: He says Zywe LFR fungicide makes notable differences.
5: When you come on a field that has Zywe LFR fungicide, is the plants just look greener, more full. 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